ain't a masterpiece. Oh my, my, oh my, my love. I take one look at you, you're taking me out.

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But I ain't staying no more. I found an open door. No more tears gritting my face. I'm out of this place.

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There's no need to cry, yeah. Got to help, but we got to help, yeah.

Rádio Vítorja. I wanna dance by water 'neath the Mexican sky. Drink some margaritas by

slowly drifting away, wave after wave, I'm slowly drifting, and it feels like I'm drowning, pulling against the stream.